0: Ohio's Max Miller, now under an ethics investigation for alleged domestic abuse, says tonight he will not quit Congress or his reelection campaign. Armed suspect arrested at Trump National in L.A.
1: where President Trump is alleged without evidence to have seen voting irregularities because of how aggressive this Department of Justice has been. It definitely raises eyebrows.
0: The Michigan Senate race is a test to see if voters support the mainstream Democrat, Representative Haley Stevens, or the socialist-leaning progressive Dr. Abdul Al-Sayed. Ohio's Max Miller, now under an ethics investigation for alleged domestic abuse, says tonight he will not quit Congress or his reelection campaign. Armed suspect arrested at Trump National in L.A. while taking pictures today.
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5: Good evening. Showers are likely early tonight. Otherwise, expect mostly cloudy skies with lows in the lower 60s. Wednesday, it's mostly cloudy. Highs are in the mid-70s. Rain and storms are likely, but it's not a washout. They'll be on and off throughout the day. Scattered storms are likely again Thursday. It's mostly cloudy. Highs climb into the mid to upper 70s. I'm meteorologist Kat Campbell in the NCN Weather Center.
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3: 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Returning to the forecast, I'm meteorologist Kat Campbell in the NCN Weather Center.
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1: ABC News, I'm Wayne Cabot. Washington's watching the mood of voters as polls close across five states. ABC News projects that in Virginia,

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1: ABC News, I'm Wayne Cabot. Washington's watching the mood of voters as polls close across five states. ABC News projects that in Virginia's Senate primary,
2: without approval from the state's regulatory agencies, he's offered no deadline on the completion of those audits. Jim Ryan, ABC News in Dallas-Fort Worth.
1: Well, your pain is their gain. Big oil making big profits amid the Iran war. BP says its profit more than doubled to $3.9 billion just in the second quarter. Saudi Aramco reporting a 44% year-on-year quarterly profit. A couple of brothers fishing off Cape Cod got an unlikely catch, a juvenile tiger shark, something usually found in the warmer Caribbean-type waters. I'm Wayne Cabot, ABC News.
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6: Good evening. Showers are likely early tonight. Otherwise, expect mostly cloudy skies with lows in the lower 60s. Wednesday, it's mostly cloudy. Highs are in the mid-70s. Rain and storms are likely, but it's not a washout. They'll be on and off throughout the day. Scattered storms are likely again Thursday. It's mostly cloudy. Highs climb into the mid to upper 70s. I'm meteorologist Kat Campbell in the NCN Weather Center.
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1: Showers and storms return to the forecast as well. Highs are in the mid-70s. Thursday, it's mostly cloudy. Highs are back in the mid to upper 70s. We'll have the chance for scattered storms returning to the forecast. I'm meteorologist Kat Campbell in the NCN Weather Center.

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1: ABC News, I'm Wayne Cabot. Turnout's high across Michigan in early voting, so much so that it may take a while to know if progressives can win a state twice won by President Trump. ABC News projecting a loss for progressives in Missouri. Squad member Democrat Cori Bush losing the House primary to Wesley Bill. President Trump called Ohio Republican Max Miller to say he's worried he won't win re-election to Congress. Miller says domestic abuse claims are lies, and he's staying in, telling CNN.
2: I reminded him of the same resilience that he had when people told him that he was going to struggle in 2016, and he became the 45th president of the United States.
1: Trump tonight is fundraising at his golf club in L.A., where we've learned an intruder was arrested Sunday carrying ammo. Trump's attorney general nominee has lost a key Republican vote, Susan Collins of Maine, leaving Todd Blanch with only one other Republican no vote to spare. Collins saying Blanch was wrong to give Trump immunity from tax audits. This is ABC News. The Defense Department tells Congress that the National Guard's ongoing mission in Washington, D.C. is projected to cost another $1.4 billion through the rest of the Trump administration. That deployment began last summer. The Education Department has been ordered by a federal court to write off $11 billion in student loans.
3: The ruling is the result of a class action lawsuit filed in 2019 by students or former students who said the for-profit schools they attended had lured them into enrolling by offering unrealistic promises of their earning potential upon graduation. Now the loans the plaintiffs took out to attend might be forgiven.
1: That's ABC's Jim Ryan. The National Association of Realtors says home prices rose in 80% of metro markets in the second quarter, up from 71% earlier this year. The national median single-family existing home price also rose 1.5% year-to-year, now at $434,900. Wayne Cabot, ABC News.
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8: Good evening. Showers are likely early tonight. Otherwise, expect mostly cloudy skies with lows in the lower 60s. Wednesday, it's mostly cloudy. Highs are in the mid-70s. Rain and storms are likely, but it's not a washout. They'll be on and off throughout the day. Scattered storms are likely again Thursday. It's mostly cloudy. Highs climb into the mid to upper 70s. I'm meteorologist Kat Campbell in the NCN Weather Center.
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11: 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And once again, that is going to be Saturday, August the 15th at 8 a.m.
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3: Here's an event that may help out with school supplies, the second annual school supply giveaway at Mitchell Elementary. And that is August the 8th. That's this Saturday from 11 to 2. 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Pre-K through 12th grade, all are welcome at Mitchell Elementary. 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
4: Good evening. Showers are likely early tonight. Then it's mostly cloudy. Lows dip into the lower 60s. Wednesday, mostly cloudy skies return. On and off showers and storms return to the forecast as well. Highs are in the mid 70s. Thursday, it's mostly cloudy. Highs are back in the mid to upper 70s. We'll have the chance for scattered storms returning to the forecast. I'm meteorologist Kat Campbell in the NCN Weather Center.

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0: Showers are likely early tonight. Otherwise, expect mostly cloudy skies with lows in the lower 60s. Wednesday, it's mostly cloudy. Highs are in the mid-70s. Rain and storms are likely, but it's not a washout. They'll be on and off throughout the day. Scattered storms are likely again Thursday. It's mostly cloudy. Highs climb into the mid to upper 70s. I'm meteorologist Kat Campbell in the NCN Weather Center.
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Justin Moore, Time's Ticking on your Real Country Tuesday night. My name is Al Farb. Time's Ticking down with more of your favorite Real Country songs right around the corner for you from Garth Brooks, Two of a Kind, Working on a Full House. Johnny Lee is Looking for Love.

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Nobody seemed to know where John called home. 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And if you spoke at all, you just said hi to Big John. Somebody said he came from New Orleans, where he got in a fight over a Cajun queen, and a crashing blow from a huge right hand sent a Louisiana fella to the promised land.

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0: That's the one and only Patsy Cline. She's got you right here in Real Country. That song was written by Hank Cochran. And after he wrote it, he called Patsy and sang it to her on the phone. And she immediately said, man, let's do it. Let's get that thing recorded. Had a big hit with it, too, back in 1962, I believe it was. How you doing? I'm Tammy. We've got some great music on the way. We're getting ready to give you some Brooks and Dunn, and I've got Hardy coming up.
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0: There's Brooks and Dunn, Lost and Found, right here in Real Country. I'd like to find some unclaimed lottery winnings. I read this story earlier that says $2 billion in lottery wins go unclaimed every year. I think that is crazy. Don't forget Wednesday night's Powerball jackpot, $786 million. 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

0: Garth Brooks, Friends in Low Places, right here in Real Country, where I'm going to give you a heads up. Grab a tissue. Here's Jones.
1: He said, I'll love you till I die.
2: And I'll be okay.
0: Garth Brooks, Friends in Low Places, right here in Real Country, where I'm going to give you a heads up. Grab a tissue. Here's Jones.
1: He's

0: Garth Brooks, Friends in Low Places, right here in Real Country, where I'm going to give you a heads up. Grab a tissue. Here's Jones.
1: He said, I'll love you till I die.

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They grab his feet, smack him till he cries. He goes home the next afternoon. Before you know it, he's off to school, and then he graduates in May.

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1: 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Here's a note for you. The Yancey County landfill, they're going to be temporarily closed beginning Monday, August the 10th, through Sunday, August 16th. Now, all the Yancey convenience centers will remain open, though.

Johnny and June. What a fever. Singing about Jackson. That's 1967. 26 minutes after 6 o'clock. Here's someone else that's had a lot of hit country songs. Number one, Keith Urban.

0: NCN Sports. I'm Tony Rixby. Tarek Skubal has made his Los Angeles Dodgers debut, pitching six effective innings and a 5-1 loss to the Chicago Cubs. First start for Skubal since he was acquired in that blockbuster trade with the Tigers on Saturday night. He says he was a bit nervous.
1: Going to bed last night, you know, excited. It felt like, you know, my major league debut, you know, kind of same type of vibe in terms of, you know, the nerves running through, but I think that's all good stuff.
0: George Lombard Jr. homered in the fifth inning of his major league debut after being called up by the Yankees from the AAA Scranton-Wilkes-Barre Rail Riders.
2: A lot. Since I can remember, it's something that, you know, I always just have a love for, have a passion for. So, yeah, I try to go out there and go a little working every day, get a little better, and just help out the pitchers that I can make.
0: On the same night, his younger brother made his debut in professional baseball with the Jupiter Hammerheads in the Florida State League, and he homered in that game as well. In Major League action yesterday, Baltimore Orioles over the Los Angeles Angels 3-1, Red Sox beating the White Sox 14-2, Tigers with an 8-0 shutout of the Seattle Mariners, Astros continue hot. They beat the Blue Jays 7-2, Royals 8-2 over the Twins. Texas Rangers edging the San Francisco Giants 5-4 in a walk-off by Ezekiel Duran. Tampa Bay Rays 9-7 winners over the Colorado Rockies. Mets beat the Guardians 6-2. The Reds with a 5-4 win over the Athletics. Phillies shut out the Nationals 5-0. Braves won again. They beat the Miami Marlins 4-2. Diamondbacks fell to the Padres 9-4. Cubs and the Dodgers, as we told you with Tarek Skubal, were winners 5-1. Durham Bulls and Charlotte Knights were rained out last night in Charlotte. Gardner Webb has a new head football coach this year, Chris McCullough. He says seven players from Texas Permian Basin have joined him in his new job with the Running Bulldogs.
3: The biggest thing is moving halfway across the country. It's very tough for those guys being in West Texas, going all the way to the Carolinas. So to get seven of those guys to trust what
0: were winners 5-1. Durham Bulls and Charlotte Knights were rained out last night in Charlotte. Gardner Webb has a new head football coach this year, Chris McCullough. He says seven players from Texas Permian Basin have joined him in his new job with the Running Bulldogs.
3: The biggest thing is moving halfway across the country. It's very tough for those guys being in West Texas, going all the way to the Carolinas. So to get seven of those guys to trust what we do as a culture, trust our...
4: For tonight, with lows in the lower 60s, thunderstorms are even likely into the evening. And then for Thursday, mostly sunny for the morning again, cloudy in the afternoon, and a 90% chance of showers and storms, a repeat of today. And then Friday, they're already calling it a near 100% chance of showers. Even showers and storms possible in the morning as well as the afternoon. 70% chance of rain Friday night. Saturday, 90% chance of rain. High is around 80. And then Sunday, high is around 80 and a 60% chance of rain on Sunday. This morning, the temperature's on 63 degrees here at WKYK, FM 104.7.

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2: We're getting ready to hear more about the Crafts Fair, but first let me tell you happy birthday to these folks on this Wednesday, 5th day of August. Wade Barnett has a birthday. Sherry Bell, Deborah Blevins, Chloe Cook, Bradley Fry, Marquita Holden, Melody Hughes, a birthday, Karen Jacobs, Brandy Ledford, and Kelly Phillips, Janice Sparks, a birthday, George Taisden, Kiana Thompson, Pat Wilson, and Bobby Young, all on our list of happy birthday wishes today, and also an anniversary for Adam and April McCurry today.
3: Okay. Welcome into today's community close-up. We have with us today
1: Juliana Walker.
3: And you are
1: the executive director of the Yancey County Chamber of Commerce.
3: And seems to me like this might be a big week for the Yancey Chamber of Commerce.
1: Nah, nothing's going on.
3: You've been taking it easy over at Appalachian Java, sipping the coffee and everything.
1: Yeah, nothing. It's been really chill, casual week.
3: Is it the 70th
1: anniversary of the Mount Mitchell Crafts Fair this Friday and Saturday.
3: So tell us about it. What are we looking at?
1: Yeah, 70 years. Wow. Really big deal. Mm-hmm. We are a juried arts festival. So everybody who is included has to go through an application process. Mm-hmm. We have a committee who sits down and looks at every single application. Pictures are required. And we pick the best of the best to be a part of our show. It's

0: It's a really big deal. It brings people from all over, but it's not just for visitors. It's for locals too, of course. We encourage everybody to come out and park over in the shuttle parking lot.
1: Yeah, that's always better. Where is that shuttle parking lot?
0: We've actually got two. There'll be one over in the Roses parking lot, and the shuttle will just kind of come to you as it'll be going back and forth and drop you off at the town center. We've also got the Go Grocery as well.
1: Okay.
0: So there will be two shuttle parking lots. We also have accessible parking over near the town center for folks who can't walk as far or have a wheelchair they need to get out. The Yancey County Transportation will also help with the shuttles for people with any disabilities or needs.
1: And I know our local folks, we're fully aware that the Yancey Transportation folks, just like over in the Mitchell Transportation folks, they're good folks. They take good care of you. They treat us like kings and queens.
0: Some of the best.
1: So we appreciate them. And help your friends and neighbors that, like, maybe if you run into somebody that was a little shaky about it, that's a visitor in town, tell them, get on the thing. You'll be happy
0: you did.
1: Get
0: on the shuttle. Yeah, and it's air conditioned, and you can't get wet when you're inside the shuttle, which it's always going to rain at the Crafts Fair, I've been told.
1: At least,
0: I know we're watching the forecast very carefully, but, you know, it's a rain or shine event, so whether it's storming or it's sunny, we will be there, all of us.
1: It is 2 days.
0: 2 days. It'll be Friday and Saturday, August 7th and 8th. A lot of people were confused. It's the first Friday and Saturday, not the first weekend in August.
1: I was curious about that, but it's the first. It has to be the first weekend that both days are in August.
0: Yeah.
1: And that gives you the occasional, like this year when the gym shows were last weekend. And this is really working out great.
0: We have
1: a lot of folks already here, and now we have more folks coming.
0: Yeah, it's going to be a great weekend, but 9 a.m. to 5 p.m., and we have over 200 booths. This year, we are also going to be in the town center.
1: Oh, really?
0: So we'll have a few extra vendors in there. Quilt Guild is not doing their huge show, but they will also still be in the town center, so that's exciting. We're only doing local food trucks this year. We're not doing any of the carny food this year for the Crafts Fair. We're only doing basically local food trucks and snack vendors. So that's a big change, elevates things. And we're also just really trying to encourage folks to go eat at our local restaurants that are right there, open on the square. Good opportunity to go rest your legs so you can get back to shopping. And we've got a lot going on. It's a lot of prep, but we're excited. It's my first time helping run the show, and I've been coming to the show my entire life since I was a kiddo. We would plan our vacations around the Crafts Fair. We can't go on Crafts Fair weekend.
1: No, that's right.
0: We have to be here. The dips were my favorite as a child.
1: Of course.
0: And of course, we have a dip guy this year. It's going to be a really great event. It always is. Even if you don't want to buy anything, you can bring your lawn chair or a quilt and sit and enjoy some of the live entertainment. We've got some awesome bands and also some community groups. We'll have Parkway Playhouse giving us a little preview of Peter and the Starcatcher, which is also showing at the theater the same weekend. So Roberta Whiteside will be there, the Tall Boys, Will Ritter, a lot of good local flavor. So we're excited.
1: And, of course, that will be on the town square, and I guess basically all day Saturday and Friday both.
0: Yeah, 9 a.m. to 5 p.m.
1: The businesses in town are open, and they're more than happy for you to come see them, the restaurants and stuff like that. And also, we're going to have a lot of folks in town that aren't exactly used to our little mountain roads.
0: Mm-mm.
1: So be careful and
0: patient.
1: Get that big bucket of patience that you carry with you. I got a drum in the back of my car. Just carry it with you because it's an exciting time.
0: Mm-hmm. Yeah, I keep patience in my back pocket at all times during Crafts Fair Week.
1: No matter what. Again, it is
0: 200 plus booths and over 175 artists.
1: Wow.
0: So, yeah, we've got a lot to choose from, a lot to peruse. We've also got 70th anniversary Crafts Fair t-shirts with the logo of the year from local artist Jesse McNally.
1: Uh-huh.
0: So you can come pick one of those up. You might have seen the posters around. They're really pretty and colorful this year. So we've got a lot to do, lots of fun things to see, and it's going to be a great weekend.
1: So very quickly, thank you to the authorities, the police department, et cetera, for what they do. We couldn't do it without you. Thank you for the individual members of the Chamber of Commerce, because not only do you work with the chamber on this and we all greet the visitors and all that stuff, so we thank them. Could not do it without folks like that, folks that help us keep it clean mm-hmm. as we go and all that. Please know, nobody may say anything to you that much, but you are appreciated because you're a big part of it.
0: Mm-hmm. Yes. Volunteers, town staff, even just showing up and being a part of this, we are grateful to you and so thankful for this community. I mean, one of my favorite things about the Crafts Fair is just seeing everybody come and experience Burnsville and see the charm and see what's so wonderful about this place, and this is the perfect time to do it. So I think we make a big impact on our economy with this festival, and it's just a really important part of what Burnsville is,
1: yeah,
0: you know?
1: For sure.
0: So, 70 years.
1: So in other words, y'all come. Well, thank you, and I know that this is your first year being involved in it, and after it's all over at some point in time, we must talk and find out if it was half as much fun as I figure.
0: Yeah, I think I'm going to sleep really well on Saturday night.
1: I have a feeling you will. Thank you, Juliana, for what you do and for what I know you have a board that works very hard through all of this, and so thank you for what you do, and we're looking forward to it. It'll be great.
0: Thank you so much. Thank you for all you do.
1: Mount Mitchell Crafts Fair this Friday and Saturday in Burnsville. 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Thank you to our guest today, Juliana Walker of the Yancey Chamber of Commerce. 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

0: son, who's accused of shooting a New York City gang member earlier this summer. ABC's Chuck Sievertson has the details.
1: Jennifer Lackard's 20-year-old son, Chase, is accused of opening fire from a vehicle June 29th in New York City behind the Bronx Criminal Courthouse. Nobody was wounded. The mom, a deputy commissioner of public safety in nearby Mount Vernon, New York, has been fired, says the city. At arraignment, her defense lawyer says Lackard
2: dedicated her professional life to the health and healing of impacted communities.
1: Both face charges, including attempted murder. Mom pleads not guilty. Bail $75,000.
0: In its first ever earnings call as a publicly traded company, SpaceX posted a loss of over $540 million. Revenues came in at about $7.8 billion, driven mostly by its Starlink communications service. The stock price dropping so much, Elon Musk is no longer a trillionaire. Sherry Preston, ABC News.
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4: 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And so if that's low enough down to the roadway, going to be a foggy start for you this morning, a lot like yesterday. Look at that forecast is coming up.
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7: Wednesday morning here in the North Carolina mountains, and we're starting out with patchy fog, temperatures in the low to mid-60s. We'll see temperatures reach 75 to 80 this afternoon with some scattered storms between about 2 p.m. and 5 p.m. A few isolated showers prior to 1 or 2 o'clock in the morning, then temperatures low to mid-60s with patchy fog. High 77 to 82 Thursday. More scattered thunderstorms developing late afternoon into the evening. I'm meteorologist Chris Michaels in the NCN Weather Center.
4: 4 minutes after 7 o'clock and 63 degrees. Here's a little tip for you. Burnsville Pool, free pool day is Friday, Crafts Fair Day. However, the forecast is near 100% chance of rain, so we'll see how that works out. But free pool day planned for Friday. Here's Miranda Lambert. This is all about the house that built me.

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0: 14 minutes after 7 o'clock, news is on the way. Coming up for you at 7:30 this morning, the latest from the North Carolina News Network. And the latest is that North Carolina Congressman Chuck Edwards has withdrawn his rebid campaign, reelection campaign. Says he'll finish out the term he's in now. We'll have more details coming up around 7:30. And Yancey County is celebrating the opening of a new facility. More details on those stories and our news coming up later this hour. Areas of fog and low visibility this morning, a lot like yesterday. Forecast says sunshine. Behind that, we turn to clouds in the afternoon with showers and storm possibilities. They call it a 90% chance today, 70% for tonight, and a repeat for tomorrow. Just about the same forecast in there for tomorrow with the high temperatures right around 80 degrees, they say. Here's Garth Brooks' Unanswered Prayers.

Well, football season is sneaking up on us. August the 21st, the Cougars will be at Pisgah for their first regular season ball game. And the Cougars have a scrimmage set for this Friday night. They're traveling out to North Buncombe, this varsity only, at 6 o'clock for that Friday night scrimmage for them. And then as far as the Mitchell Mountaineers go, they've got a scrimmage set for this Friday. They take on Chesney. South Carolina will be at Mitchell. JV at 6, varsity will follow that, around 7:15, they say. $8 admission price. They'll have the full concession stand open, up and running, so you can come out and enjoy a night of early football there at Mitchell for the Mountaineers or the Cougars on the road on their scrimmage game this week. Well, as far as WNBA action goes, one lone game last night. It was Golden State over Toronto, 92-81. On the schedule now, Phoenix at Atlanta, Seattle at New York, Dallas will be at Washington, and L.A., Los Angeles at Chicago. Now, tomorrow night, it's Toronto at Portland, Los Angeles at Minnesota, but all eyes and ears will be on Las Vegas at Indiana. That's going to be at 7 o'clock. Tomorrow night. NASCAR teams, they're in Iowa this week or heading that way because Sunday will be a 3:30 race for the Cup Series, the Iowa Speedway.

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0: 25 after 7 o'clock. Let me update you on a couple of things. Lost black German Shepherd and a tan German Shepherd. I started to say these bad boys, but I don't even know if they're boys. These German Shepherds are on the loose. They're wearing red collars. They were last seen in the Brushy Creek area, but could be anywhere by now, they say, at this point. But if you see these German Shepherds, red collars, don't call out to them or whistle them over or treat them like pets, they say. Suggest let someone know you saw them. That's the important thing. Call this 828 number, 766-3937. It's an easy number to remember, 766-3937. If you see these German Shepherds, just report that in. Yancey County Landfill, they're going to be temporarily closed beginning Monday. And this is going to be Monday, August the 10th through Sunday the 16th, the whole week, to allow for necessary repairs there. The landfill will reopen on Monday, August 17th, resume normal operating hours. And don't confuse that with the Yancey Convenience Center. That's where most people go with your trash, the Yancey Convenience Center. But the landfill for the big stuff, they're going to be closed starting next week. But the convenience center is still operating under those normal hours. Well, of course, Craft Fair is on the square this Friday and Saturday. So that means the Sizzling Summer Series was not there. They'll yield to the Craft Fair, be back next week, and it's going to be a big one. It's on the town square next week, week from this Saturday, the Back to School Bash from 10 to 2, hosted by the Yancey County Sheriff's Office and the Yancey County Schools. News coming up after George Burge and Luke Bryan.

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1: NCN News. Good morning. I'm Tony Bixby. In breaking news, Republican North Carolina Congressman Chuck Edwards says he will abandon his reelection bid after claims of harassment. Edwards posting early this morning on X that after much prayer and reflection, he had decided to withdraw from the campaign. He says he will complete his current term. This comes days after the House Ethics Committee recommended that Edwards be censured after finding that he had engaged in persistent, unprofessional, and inappropriate conduct toward two young female aides. After receiving final approval from the State House, yesterday Governor Stein received the House Bill 958, which he says he will veto. It would cut early voting for primaries and runoffs from 17 days to 10. Stein told the News and Observer that the moves with the Board of Elections are an example of a power grab.
2: What I want is for government to work for people. Government should be about serving people. What they're trying to do is just move power to where it goes to their friends, whether it makes sense for that position, to that authority to be with that position or not.

0: says he will veto. It would cut early voting for primaries and runoffs from 17 days to 10. Stein told the News and Observer that the moves with the Board of Elections are an example of a power grab.
1: What I want is for government to work for people. Government should be about serving people. What they're trying to do is just move power to where it goes to their friends, whether it makes sense for that position, to that authority to be with that position or not.
0: Example of a power grab.
1: What I want is for government to work for people. Government should be about serving people. What they're trying to do is just move power to where it goes to their friends, whether it makes sense for that position, to that authority to be with that position or not. It's wrong.
2: It's before the 8 o'clock hour. Is it Groundhog Day? Were they repeat a day? I think today's weather is just like yesterday. And we got another one coming up tomorrow, just about the same. 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
2: 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Yesterday's afternoon high temperature was 83, and we'll have to call that normal so far for August, because every day in August so far has been 82, 83, 84, right there in that range. And so that's about where we're expected to fall again today. Of course, we're starting out with fog and low visibility again. Yesterday, we turned to sunshine. That's what the forecast says today. Sunshine behind the fog, and then some cloudy skies, and showers and storms are likely for the afternoon with our high temperatures there in those lower 80s. They call it a 90% chance today, 70 for tonight, of the showers and storms, and lows lower 60s. And then a repeat tomorrow, more of the same, with a 90% chance of rain, highs around 80. By Friday, they're calling it 100% chance of rain. And then Saturday, 90% chance of rain, and Sunday, 60%. But the forecast is about the same the whole way through. And don't let those percentages fool you, because that is a percent of the whole area that should see some rain. So when they say 100% chance of rain, they expect about everyone in the area to have a shower. That doesn't mean it's going to be raining 100% of the time all day long, which is kind of a difference there. And so primarily looks like those typical summertime pop-up showers and storms that may brew up here and there. Some of those can bring some pretty strong showers and storms, though. So just be ready to take cover when some of that happens, and we'll just have to hope for the craft fair that and the gym festivals and things that are outdoors for these events. Always a possibility of those storms popping up this time of year. Now, yesterday, we had 15 hundredths of an inch of rain from those showers on our rain gauge here at the radio station. And then Spruce Pine, 37 hundredths. Bakersville, 36 hundredths. South Tow, 16 hundredths. Pensacola, 12 hundredths from the showers yesterday. Now, on the rain gauge now, we've got 1/100th of an inch from this morning. 66 in Spruce Pines, the temperature, 65 in Bakersville. It's 65 South Tow area, 60 degrees in the Pensacola area. Boone at 66, overcast at the Asheville Airport in 68. There's fog at the Tri-City Airport in Tennessee, 65 there. And some patches of fog at the Charlotte Airport, too, and a temperature of 72 degrees. 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
2: Pisgah Legal Services, they're continuing to expand their outreach efforts through their partner office hours, bringing 1957, the music and dance show American Bandstand. Remember that, hosted by Dick Clark, made its national network debut, beginning a 30-year run. This day, 1962, at the age of 36, Marilyn Monroe found dead in her L.A. home. Death was ruled a probable suicide from acute barbiturate poisoning. 2011, the sun-powered robotic explorer Juno took off toward Jupiter on a 5-year quest to discover the secret recipe for making planets. Juno reached Jupiter July 4th, 2016, almost 5 years, or a little more than 5 years later. Well, happy birthday today to Wade Barnett and Sherry Bell. Deborah Blevins having a birthday today. Chloe Cook, Bradley Fry, Marquita Holden, Melody Hughes, and Karen Jacobs, Brandy Ledford, a birthday, Kelly Phillips, Janice Sparks, George Taisden, Kiana Thompson, Pat Wilson, and Bobby Young, all birthdays on this Wednesday, and an anniversary for Adam and April McCurry for today. Born on this day in 1934 from the country music world, Vern Gosden, nicknamed The Voice by his peers. He had 19 top 10 solo hits and 3 number one songs. He died on the 28th of April, 2009. And born this day in 1968 in Montreal, Quebec, Canada, was Terry Clark, Canadian country music singer. Scored over 20 singles, including 6 number one songs. And born this day in Orange County, California, 1943, was Sammy Smith, country music singer, songwriter, best known for her 1971 country pop crossover hit, Help Me Make It Through the Night, which was written by Kris Kristofferson. She became one of the few women in the outlaw country movement during the 1970s. She died February the 12th of 2005. Sammy Smith, then, Help Me Make It Through the Night.

0: The following point of view is presented in memory of J.R. Del Sink.
1: Today, I interviewed my grandmother as part of a research paper I'm working on for my psychology class. When I asked her to define success in her own words, this is what she said. Success is when you look back at your life and the memories make you smile. Another one. Today, after my 72-hour shift at the fire station, a woman ran up to me at the grocery store, gave me a big hug, and when I fessed up, she realized I didn't recognize her. She let go with tears of joy in her eyes and the most sincere smile and said, "Well, on 9/11/2001, you carried me out of the World Trade Center." Here's another. Today, after I watched my dog get run over by a car, I sat on the side of the road holding him and crying, and just before he died, he licked the tears off my face. Another little story. Today at 7 a.m., woke up, not feeling well, decided I need the money, so I went to work. At 3 p.m., I got laid off. On my drive home, I got a flat tire. When I went into the trunk for the spare tire, it was flat too. Then a man in a big BMW pulled over, gave me a ride. We chatted a minute, and then he offered me a job. I start tomorrow. Another story. Today, as my father, three brothers, two sisters stood around my mother's hospital bed, my mother uttered her last coherent words before she died. She simply said, "I feel so loved right now. We should have gotten together like this more often." Another story. Today, I kissed my dad as he passed away in a small hospital bed. About 5 seconds after he passed, I realized it was the first time I had given him a kiss since I was a little boy. And then another story. Today, when I witnessed a 27-year-old breast cancer patient laughing hysterically at our 2-year-old daughter's antics, I suddenly realized I need to stop complaining about my life and start celebrating it again. And then another. Today, a boy in a wheelchair saw me desperately struggling along on crutches with my broken leg, and he offered to carry my backpack and books for me. He helped me all the way across the campus at college to my class. As he was leaving, he said, "I hope you feel better soon." Another story. Today, I was feeling down because the results of a biopsy came back malignant. When I got home, I opened an email that said, "Thinking of you today. If you need me, I'm a phone call away." It was a high school friend that I hadn't seen in 10 years. Well, I'm going to conclude, friends, by saying this, that the best sermons in life are lived, not preached. That's how it looks from this point of view.

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0: Amber Jack. Dine in or take out. 447 Highway 19E across from the former Westside Rental. Open Tuesday through Saturday, the Amber Jack.
1: Couple of minutes now before the 8 o'clock hour. A couple of reminders for you. Now, the Yancey County government offices will be closed this Friday for the Crafts Fair, and Yancey County Public Library will be closed Friday and Saturday. I want to remind you, too, the Burnsville Pool, they've got planned a free pool day. Not sure how the weather's going to work on that, but if it does work out, it's free day Friday at the Burnsville Pool, so you can enjoy that. One more note on the Crafts Fair, too, is that it's going to be 9 to 5 Friday, 9 to 5 Saturday, but the streets close at 2 o'clock tomorrow. 2 o'clock tomorrow afternoon is when they'll close the streets, and the whole crowd will come in and have everything all set up, and that way it's ready to go at 9 o'clock on Friday morning. That's the way it works, and so just be aware of that, and try not to be where you shouldn't be, which is around the town square at 2 o'clock on Thursday, unless you're a crafter, setting it up and getting ready for that craft fair. German Shepherds we're talking about. Lost black German Shepherd and a tan German Shepherd. Both are wearing red collars, and the note says, please do not call out or whistle to try to get these to come to you. They just want to know that you found them. Contact this number, 828-766-3937. So if you see these German Shepherds, they were lost in the Brushy Creek area. They say they could be anywhere now. 766-3937 German Shepherds with red collars. Call that number so that we can get those German Shepherds back home again. 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WKYK, Burnsville, it's 8 o'clock. ABC News is coming up next.
2: ABC News, I'm Sherry Preston. Still so tight in Michigan. The Democratic Senate primary race, Congresswoman Haley Stevens and progressive Dr. Abdul Al-Sayed separated by just about 1% right now. In Ohio, Congressman Max Miller is waving off calls for him to step down amid allegations he abused his ex-wife, the daughter of Ohio Senator Bertie Moreno. Here's ABC's Rachel Scott.
3: House Republican leaders have remained silent on all of this. President Trump has publicly called Congressman Miller a good person, but sources tell me that the president did speak with Miller by phone and expressed concerns over whether he can win re-election.
2: Under arrest in Southern California, a man accused of carrying a gun and taking pictures and videos of the Trump golf course in Los Angeles County. The president says a deal on reopening the Strait of Hormuz could be announced as soon as today or tomorrow. Oil prices bouncing back up again this morning. Brent crude, the worldwide standard, now trading at a little over $80 a barrel. This is ABC News. When a group of would-be robbers used bear spray on an armored car driver, the armored car driver fought back using a real gun. All of it happening in a Houston, Texas strip mall, says ABC's Jim Ryan, who's in Dallas.
4: When a Loomis security guard arrived at a check cashing store to make a delivery, he noticed a pickup truck idling in the parking lot.
5: When he came back out, that's when the suspects approached him, used the bear spray, tried to rob him, and he fired shots at the suspects.
4: Houston Police Lieutenant Larry Croson says the getaway vehicle was tracked to a car wash where several people were trying to clean out blood stains. Meanwhile, the staff of an urgent care clinic called police to say they were treating two gunshot victims aged 15 and 16. They're expected to recover and face charges. Jim Ryan, ABC News.
2: Pope Leo is planning another trip, this one to South America. He's going to Peru, where he was a missionary, and also Argentina and Uruguay. Leo is planning to visit 10 cities in 12 days. Sherry Preston, ABC News.
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1: Morning fog through those mountain valleys, but we already have blue skies above this morning. A look at that forecast is coming up. Back to school time is here. Football season's kicking off and schedules are filling up fast. 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
6: Here's your Wednesday forecast in the North Carolina mountains, starting out with some patches of fog. Temperatures low to mid-60s as we head into the afternoon. High 75 to 80 degrees and scattered storms between about 2 p.m. and 5 p.m. and a few more isolated showers prior to about 1 or 2 o'clock in the morning. Temperatures low to mid-60s overnight with some patchy fog, then more late-day scattered storms on Thursday. Highs in the upper 70s and lower 80s. I'm meteorologist Chris Michaels in the NCN Weather Center.
1: 64 degrees. I hope your Wednesday's just lovely so far. Off to a good start. This is what we call a country classic. It's Jack Green and his Statue of a Fool.

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1: It's 12 after the 8 o'clock hour. News coming up around 8:30. Topping the news for this morning from the North Carolina News Network is that North Carolina Congressman Chuck Edwards has withdrawn from the race coming up later in the year. It says he'll finish out his term. We'll have details on that. And also, Yancey is celebrating the opening of a new facility this Friday. Details on that story. Morning fog through those mountain valleys. Already got blue skies above this morning, heading toward the 80s for afternoon. Forecast just

about the same all week long, with those chances of rain pretty big, some of them, like tomorrow, 90% chance. Today, they call it a 90% chance. And then by Friday, near 100% chance of showers, meaning that everyone should see some rain, not continuously, but just everyone should probably see some pop-up showers sometime throughout the week with those pretty big percentages like that. 64 degrees is our temperature now here at WKYK. Here's Toby Keith, one of his best ever, We Were in Love.

0: Lainey Wilson and John Mayer, 20 after the 8 o'clock hour.
1: Mountain Community Health Partnership is pleased to announce that Dr. Gretchen Court Banks, a board-certified pediatrician with deep roots in Mitchell and Yancey counties, will be joining the organization this fall. Dr. Banks will begin seeing patients in September of 2026 and will be accepting new pediatric patients. Families are encouraged to call now to schedule appointments for late September and beyond. The phone number is 688-2104.
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0: it. Black and Mickey.
1: On the same night, his younger brother made his debut in professional baseball with the Jupiter Hammerheads in the Florida State League, and he homered in that game as well. In Major League action yesterday, Baltimore Orioles over the Los Angeles Angels 3-1, Red Sox beating the White Sox 14-2, Tigers with an 8-0 shutout of the Seattle Mariners, Astros continue hot, they beat the Blue Jays 7-2, Royals 8-2 over the Twins. Texas Rangers edging the San Francisco Giants 5-4 in a walk-off by Ezekiel Duran. Tampa Bay Rays 9-7 winners over the Colorado Rockies. Mets beat the Guardians 6-2. The Reds with a 5-4 win over the Athletics. Phillies shut out the Nationals 5-0. Braves won again. They beat the Miami Marlins 4-2. Diamondbacks fell to the Padres 9-4. Cubs and the Dodgers, as we told you with Tarek Skubal, were winners 5-1. Durham Bulls and Charlotte Knights were rained out last night in Charlotte. Gardner Webb has a new head football coach this year, Chris McCullough. He says seven players from Texas Permian Basin have joined him in his new job with the Running Bulldogs.
2: The biggest thing is moving halfway across the country. It's very tough for those guys being in West Texas, going all the way to the Carolinas. So to get seven of those guys to trust what we do as a culture, trust our coaching staff to follow us, it was huge.
1: After months of competition, the PGA Tour regular season coming to a close with the 2026 Wyndham Championship at the Sedgefield Country Club in Greensboro gets underway officially tomorrow. Full field of playoff hopefuls will be taking on a Donald Ross design for the second straight week with eyes on playing themselves into the FedEx Cup playoffs. WNBA Golden State beat Toronto 92-81. Tony Rixby, NCN Sports. NCN News. Good morning. I'm Tony Rixby. North Carolina Congressman Chuck Edwards announced this morning he's withdrawing from his reelection campaign. More from Shadante Hargett Hill.
3: The congressman cites personal reflection and conversations with his family as primary factors in the decision to end his campaign. This decision comes days after the House Ethics Committee recommended that Edwards be censored after finding that he engaged in persistent, unprofessional, and inappropriate conduct toward two young female aides in his congressional office. Edwards also confirmed he will complete his current term representing Western North Carolina in the U.S. House of Representatives. I'm Shadante Hargett Hill.
1: Correspondent Ed Donahue reporting this morning on a new salmonella outbreak investigation.
4: Chipotle Mexican Grill says it is removing jalapenos from some of its restaurants. Jalapenos could potentially be tied to a salmonella outbreak. The Minnesota Department of Health confirmed an outbreak there is tied to several Mexican-style quick-service restaurants, and jalapenos are the suspected source. Officials identified 110 cases in Minnesota, with Chipotle involved in most. Chipotle says it pulled the jalapenos out of an abundance of caution and replaced them with products from a different grower in all locations where a previous common lot had been distributed.
1: Governor Stein says he plans to veto House Bill 958. That would cut early voting for primaries and runoffs from 17 days to 10, but also require post-election audits, expand the ballot challenge process, and expand data sharing with the federal government. A North Carolina House bill that would have banned nearly all THC-infused hemp products in the state has been pulled from consideration following pushback from hundreds of protesters who gathered at the legislature. It will not come up again in the current session. 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

from 10 till 3. Welcome visitors to the Crafts Fair and Gym Show events. Yancey County is celebrating the opening of the new Sheriff's Office and Emergency Management Facility with a ribbon-cutting ceremony, dedication, and open house on Friday. The event begins at 1 p.m. at the new facility on Josie Young Road just off Indian Trail in Burnsville. County officials invite the public to attend, tour the new facility, and help celebrate the opening of the building, which will serve as the headquarters for both the Sheriff's Office and the Yancey County Emergency Management. Light refreshments will be served following the ceremony. That's Friday at 1 p.m. It's now 29 minutes before the 9 o'clock hour. It's 65 degrees. Morning fog, most of that beginning to get out of most areas and lift on up, and looks like another day a lot like yesterday with the sunshine, but those threats of showers in our forecast for this afternoon. Showers and storms, the highs around 80 or lower 80s. We've landed on just about 83 or 82 every day since August started. And then tonight, 70% chance of showers, lows lower 60s. A repeat tomorrow with a 90% chance of rain, about the same temperature, and a repeat Friday. They're calling it a 100% chance of rain, near 100% on Friday, and Saturday back to a 90% chance once again. So could have some wet afternoons with these pop-up showers and storms. 65 degrees is our temperature here at WKYK.

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1: Our time's now 19 before the 9 o'clock hour. Real Country, WKYK, 65 degrees.
2: Welcome into today's community close-up. We have with us today...
3: Juliana Walker.
2: And you are...
3: The Executive Director of the Yancey County Chamber of Commerce.
2: And seems to me like this might be a big week for the Yancey Chamber of Commerce.
3: Nah, nothing's going on.
2: You've been taking it easy over at Appalachian Java, sipping the coffee and everything.
3: Yeah, nothing. It's been really chill, casual week.
2: Is it the
3: 70th anniversary of the Mount Mitchell Crafts Fair this Friday and Saturday.
2: So tell us about it. What are we looking at?
3: Yeah, 70 years. Wow. Really big deal. Mm-hmm. We are a juried arts festival. So everybody who is included has to go through an application process. Mm-hmm. We have a committee who sits down and looks at every single application. Pictures are required. And we pick the best of the best to be a part of our show. It's a really big deal. It brings people from all over, but it's not just for visitors. It's for locals, too, of course. We encourage everybody to come out and park over in the shuttle parking lot.
2: Yeah, that's always better. Where is that shuttle parking lot?
3: We've actually got two. There'll be one over in the Roses parking lot, and the shuttle will just kind of come to you as it'll be going back and forth and drop you off at the town center. We've also got the Go

0: transportation will also help with the shuttles for people with any disabilities or needs.
1: And I know our local folks, we're fully aware that the Yancey transportation folks, just like over the Mitchell transportation folks, they're good folks. They take good care of you. They treat us like kings and queens.
0: Some of the best.
1: So we appreciate them. And help your friends and neighbors that, like, maybe if you run into somebody that was a little shaky about it, that's a visitor in town, tell them, get on the thing. You'll be happy
0: you did.
1: Get on
0: the shuttle. Yeah, and it's air conditioned, and you can't get wet when you're inside the shuttle, which it's always going to rain at the Crafts Fair, I've been told.
1: Oh, yeah, a little bit at least,
0: I know we're watching the forecast very carefully, but, you know, it's a rain or shine event. So whether it's storming or it's sunny, we will be there, all of us.
1: It is 2 days.
0: 2 days. It'll be Friday and Saturday, August 7th and 8th. A lot of people were confused. It's the first Friday and Saturday, not the first weekend in August.
1: I was curious about that, but it's the first. It has to be the first weekend that both days are in August.
0: Yeah.
1: And that gives you the occasional, like this year when the gym shows were last weekend. And this is really working out great.
0: We have
1: a lot of folks already here, and now we have more folks coming.
0: Yeah, it's going to be a great weekend, but 9 to 5 p.m., 9 a.m. to 5 p.m., and we have over 200 booths. This year, we are also going to be in the town center.
1: Oh, really?
0: So we'll have a few extra vendors in there. Quilt Guild is not doing their huge show, but they will also still be in the town center, so that's exciting. We're only doing local food trucks this year. We're not doing any of the carny food this year for the Crafts Fair. We're only doing basically local food trucks and snack vendors. So that's a big change, elevates things. And we're also just really trying to encourage folks to go eat at our local restaurants that are right there, open on the square. Good opportunity to go rest your legs so you can get back to shopping. And we've got a lot going on. It's a lot of prep, but we're excited. It's my first time helping run the show, and I've been coming to the show my entire life since I was a kiddo. We would plan our vacations around the Crafts Fair. We can't go on Crafts Fair weekend.
1: No, that's right.
0: We have to be here. The dips were my favorite as a child.
1: Of course.
0: And of course, we have a dip guy this year. It's going to be a really great event. It always is. Even if you don't want to buy anything, you can bring your lawn chair or a quilt and sit and enjoy some of the live entertainment. We've got some awesome bands and also some community groups. We'll have Parkway Playhouse giving us a little preview of Peter and the Starcatcher, which is also showing at the theater the same weekend. So Roberta Whiteside will be there, the Tall Boys, Will Ritter, a lot of good local flavor. So we're excited.
1: And, of course, that will be on the town square, and I guess basically all day Saturday and Friday both.
0: Yeah, 9 a.m. to 5 p.m.
1: The businesses in town are open, and they're more than happy for you to come see them, the restaurants and stuff like that. And also, we're going to have a lot of folks.
0: It's in my back pocket at all times during Crafts Fair Week.
1: No matter what. Again, it is
0: 200-plus booths. And over 175 artists.
1: Wow.
0: So, yeah, we've got a lot to choose from, a lot to peruse. We've also got 70th anniversary Crafts Fair t-shirts with the logo of the year from local artist Jesse McNally.
1: Uh-huh.
0: So you can come pick one of those up. You might have seen the posters around. They're really pretty and colorful this year. So we've got a lot to do, lots of fun things to see, and it's going to be a great weekend.
1: So very quickly, thank you to the authorities, the police department, et cetera, for what they do. We couldn't do it without you. Thank you for the individual members of the Chamber of Commerce, because not only do you work with the chamber on this, and we all greet the visitors and all that stuff, so we thank them. Could not do it without folks like that, folks that help us keep it clean as we go and all that. Please know, nobody may say anything to you that much, but you are appreciated because you're a big part of it.
0: Yes. Volunteers, town staff, even just showing up and being a part of this, we are grateful to you and so thankful for this community. I mean, one of my favorite things about the Crafts Fair is just seeing everybody come and experience Burnsville and see the charm and see what's so wonderful about this place, and this is the perfect time to do it. So I think we make a big impact on our economy with this festival, and it's just a really important part of what Burnsville is, yeah, you know?
1: For sure.
0: So, 70 years.
1: So, in other words, y'all come. Well, thank you. And I know that this is your first year being involved in it. And

0: after it's all over at some point in time, we must talk and find out if it was half as much fun as I figure.
1: Yeah, I think I'm going to sleep really well on Saturday night.
0: I have a feeling you will. Thank you, Juliana, for what you do and for what you're... I know you have a board that works very hard through all of this, and so thank you for what you do, and we're looking forward to it. It'll be great.
1: Thank you so much. Thank you for all you do.
0: Mount Mitchell Craft Fair this Friday and Saturday in Burnsville. Don't miss it. Thank you to our guest today, Juliana Walker of the Yancey Chamber of Commerce. And thank you for listening to today's Community Close-Up.
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3: Theron Woody has a favorite tale about one of his childhood escapades. Everybody had outside toilets back then. Well, there's an old red hen that stayed around the yard, kind of a pet. I was probably about 6 or 7 years old. One day, I was out there and I thought, well, I'll grab that old red. I'll put her in the toilet. I picked that thing up and throwed it down the toilet hole and run. Theron's mother found out in the usual way, and he knew he was in for it when his father came home. Well, I got Daddy the hoe wondering, what's he going to do with it? He took the hoe, run it down there, the flat part, reached that red hen. I remember she stepped right up on that hoe and he pulled that old hen right out. Actually, didn't whip me for that. He thought it was so funny.
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1: ABC News, I'm Sherry Preston. Still a super tight race in Michigan. 95% of the votes counted in the Democratic Senate primary, and Congresswoman Haley Stevens is trailing progressive Dr. Abdul Al-Sayed by about 1%. Speaking last night, he said,
2: "We didn't know that they were going to outspend us $11 to $1. And yet we're still standing."
1: And this morning, believing he will be standing on Election Day in November, declaring publicly that he's won. Still waiting for a possible deal to reopen the Strait of Hormuz. President Trump has said it could be announced as soon as today. A former aide to the president, Ohio Republican Congressman Max Miller, vowing he's not leaving his reelection race despite allegations that he abused his ex-wife and their daughter. Miller's ex is the daughter of Ohio Senator Bernie Moreno. He is calling for Miller to resign. This is ABC News. Federal officials tell ABC News they now fear as many as a dozen states may have had water and wastewater utilities compromised by cyber attacks that could be coming from Iran. ABC Chief Investigative Reporter Josh Margolin with more.
3: We know that American intelligence has been clear that their fear is that an attack, a military attack on Iran, as we've done, would lead to a military response, but also lead to a cyber response, because Iran, as what's been called a state sponsor of terror, and as a smaller country that would want to hurt the United States, a bigger country with a bigger military, that they would engage in what's called asymmetrical warfare.
1: New legal fight on behalf of Amazon livery drivers who are suing. They say they deliver far more packages but make far less money than those who drive for the Postal Service and UPS and FedEx. Amazon recently surpassed the Postal Service to become the largest delivery provider in the country. Sherry Preston, ABC News.
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6: Wednesday morning here in the North Carolina mountains, and we're starting out with patchy fog. Temperatures in the low to mid-60s. We'll see temperatures reach 75 to 80 this afternoon with some scattered storms between about 2 p.m. and 5 p.m. A few isolated showers.

0: hours prior to 1 or 2 o'clock in the morning, then temperatures low to mid-60s with patchy fog. High 77 to 82 Thursday. More scattered thunderstorms developing late afternoon into the evening. I'm meteorologist Chris Michaels in the NCN Weather Center.
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3: Here's an event coming up on Friday that you may want to check out and be a part of. 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All coming up. It's on Friday at 1 o'clock. That's the big building across from Banks Jewelers, across the hill from Little Smoky there, Burns. We've been seeing that being built for a long time. 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So it's this Friday at 1 o'clock, and you're invited to attend.
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0: Real Country with Drew Baldridge. And he's got a new album coming out on September 18th. It's called Farm, Faith, Family. September 18th, the same date for new albums from Luke Bryan and Riley Green. Still to come this month, a new album from Dan and Shay, a new album from Little Big Town, and a new album from Lauren Elena.
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0: David Wills on Real Country. Well, imagine a dog's life. I mean, most dogs have it pretty good, right? Somebody comes and feeds them. They get tucked into bed at night. They don't have to get out of bed when the alarm goes off. Well, if you think the average dog has it good, wait to hear about Taylor Swift's dog. Taylor Swift and Travis Kelce, I guess, got a dog together in the last couple of months. And this dog has a private chef. The dog eats human-grade food prepared by a special pet chef and travels by private jet with them. Now that is a dog's life.
1: It's Riley Green, and I'm here with Boot Barn.
2: When I was growing up in Alabama, we didn't have cowboys. Just small tracts of land, no big open fields. And to me, a cowboy was somebody that was tough, that wasn't scared to work. My dad was kind of a cowboy in my eyes. You know, he built houses his whole life. You have to have a pretty good work ethic to get up every morning and go do construction work in a hot sun in Alabama. 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
1: Here's your Wednesday forecast in the North Carolina mountains, starting out with some patches of fog. Temperatures low to mid-60.
0: 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So don't miss out. Final show into this play.
1: Here's your Wednesday forecast in the North Carolina mountains, starting out with some patches of fog. Temperatures low to mid-60s as we head into the afternoon. High 75 to 80 degrees and scattered storms between about 2 p.m. and 5 p.m.
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0: out on a Wednesday. I hope your day is going great so far. Let's get back to the music in a minute. Miranda Lambert is over you. And George Jones says he does not need your rocking chair. He will discuss that in the parking lot after school with you if necessary. They're both on the way here at Real Country.
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1: ABC News, I'm Sherry Preston. Oil prices up a bit this morning as the world waits for a possible deal on reopening the Strait of Hormuz. ABC's Matt Rivers is in Jordan.
2: Overnight, President Trump saying he believes the talks are going well between Iran and the U.S., saying a deal could come later today or tomorrow. He said, quote, we're moving along very nicely, could happen. This after both the Secretary of State and Secretary of Treasury also signaled similar signs of optimism for a deal. And to that end, the stock market jumping on the news with both the Dow and the S&P 500 closing at record highs yesterday.
1: The tight race getting even tighter in the Michigan Senate Democratic primary. Progressive Dr. Abdul El-Sayed seeing his lead shrink a bit with 96% of the vote counted now. Congresswoman Haley Stevens is about 1% behind. Due in court in California today, a man caught allegedly taking pictures and videos at President Trump's L.A. golf club. Air defenses in Ukraine failing overnight. Russian attacks killing 17 people. This is ABC News. A new legal battle is being fought on behalf of Amazon delivery drivers. ABC's Sophie Flay explains.
3: New Jersey is suing, accusing the company of illegally driving down the pay and working conditions of thousands of delivery drivers. 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
1: 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A new legal battle is being fought on behalf of Amazon delivery drivers. ABC's Sophie Flay explains.
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7: Wednesday morning here in the North Carolina mountains, and we're starting out with patchy fog. Temperatures in the low to mid-60s. We'll see temperatures reach 75 to 80 this afternoon with some scattered storms between about 2 p.m. and 5 p.m. A few isolated showers prior to 1 or 2 o'clock in the morning, then temperatures low to mid-60s with patchy fog. High 77 to 82 Thursday. More scattered thunderstorms developing late afternoon into the evening. I'm meteorologist Chris Michaels in the

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5: 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They'll start the prayer walk at the board office as they pray for the leaders of the school at 8 o'clock. Individual school walks immediately follow all around 9. There'll be a prayer captain at each Yancey County school to lead the prayer walk. And once again, that is going to be Saturday, August the 15th at 8 a.m.
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0: community members all encouraged to attend. They'll start the prayer walk at the board office as they pray for the leaders of the school at 8 o'clock. Individual school walks immediately follow around 9. There'll be a prayer captain at each Yancey County school to lead the prayer walk. And once again, that is going to be Saturday, August the 15th at 8 a.m.
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Darius Rucker says he plans to retire from touring in about 2 years. We'll keep you posted there. He says he will release new music, though. Here's Ronnie Millsap on Real Country.

0: Real Country with Ella Langley. And that's called Be Her. It's the follow-up to Choosing Texas, which is still sitting in number one on the pop charts. And it's Buzz here. We hear all the time about how Americans are divided. But you got to think about it. We agree on more things probably than we disagree on. For example, we can all agree that pizza is great. We can all agree that cheeseburgers pretty good, right? We all love Dolly Parton. We all love lottery scratchers tickets. We all love porch swings. And who doesn't love a good peanut butter and jelly sandwich?
1: This is Real Country.

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6: Here's your Wednesday forecast in the North Carolina mountains, starting out with some patches of fog. Temperatures low to mid-60s as we head into the afternoon. High 75 to 80 degrees and scattered storms between about 2 p.m. and 5 p.m. and a few more isolated showers prior to about 1 or 2 o'clock in the morning. Temperatures low to mid-60s overnight with some patchy fog. Then more late-day scattered storms on Thursday. Highs in the upper 70s and lower 80s. I'm meteorologist Chris Michaels in the NCN Weather Center.
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0: Ed telling his reporters last night he knew his opponent spent a lot of money.
1: We didn't know that they were going to outspend us $11 to $1. And yet we're still standing.
0: The contest, a signal of the Democratic Party's direction. Political experts say the real test of El-Sayed's strength will come against Republican Mike Rogers in the fall. London police have arrested a woman after four people were stabbed in Covent Garden, a busy central area popular with tourists. President Trump says a deal to reopen the Strait of Hormuz could come as early as today. Oil prices initially easing on hopes that an agreement has been imminent, but later inched upward. The market's also hopeful this hour. This is ABC News. Ohio Republican Congressman Max Miller defiant. He's staying in his re-election race in spite of domestic abuse allegations.
2: There's no chance that I'm removing myself from this race.
3: The family scandal erupting into full view on Capitol Hill when Miller's former father-in-law, Republican Senator Bernie Moreno, spoke out.
4: This has been a horrific experience for my entire family.
3: The senator's daughter, Emily, claims Miller, her ex-husband, abused her. In a February report obtained by ABC News, she claims he threw her against the wall, once held a gun to her head, and another time threw hot water on her. He denies all the allegations. But Moreno says Miller is a madman, and his two-year-old granddaughter is caught in the middle.
0: ABC senior political correspondent Rachel Scott. Dr. Anthony Fauci invoking the Fifth Amendment more than 100 times during his Capitol Hill testimony last week. Now the Republican-led committee that called him is preparing to vote tomorrow to hold him in contempt and refer the matter to the Justice Department. I'm Sherry Preston, ABC News.
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8: Wednesday morning here in the North Carolina mountains, and we're starting out with patchy fog, temperatures in the low to mid-60s. We'll see temperatures reach 75 to 80 this afternoon with some scattered storms between about 2 p.m. and 5 p.m. A few isolated showers prior to 1 or 2 o'clock in the morning, then temperatures low to mid-60s with patchy fog. High 77 to 82 Thursday. More scattered thunderstorms developing late afternoon into the evening. I'm meteorologist Chris Michaels in the NCN Weather Center.
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14: Here's an event coming up on Friday that you may want to check out and be a part of. 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Ribbon cutting, dedication, and open house event. All coming up. It's on Friday at 1 o'clock. That's the big building across from Banks Jewelers, across the hill from Little Smoky there in Burns. We've been seeing that being built for a long time. You want to check out what it looks like inside. Do that during the open house event, ribbon cutting. So it's this Friday at 1 o'clock, and you're invited to attend.

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1: ABC News, I'm Sherry Preston. The Associated Press is projecting that Michigan progressive Abdul El-Sayed has defeated moderate Haley Stevens in the Democratic primary for an open Senate seat. El-Sayed

good morning and welcome to another edition of the New Day program on WKYK. I'm Dennis Renfro, your host for the program, and I'm so glad that you tuned us in as once again we're getting ready for another great time in the Lord, enjoying some great gospel music, and I hope it's a blessing to you. Let's get started with a scripture reading. We'll look today at the book of John chapter 14, verses 15 through 17, words in red that Jesus said. It reads, "If you love me, keep my commandments, and I will pray the Father, and he shall give you another comforter, that he may abide with you forever, even the Spirit of truth, whom the world cannot receive, because it seeth him not, neither knoweth him, but ye know him, for he dwelleth with you, and shall be in you."

0: That was the Gaither Vocal Band with Home, and ahead of that we heard from John Bowman with Sweet Holy Spirit.
1: If I could telephone heaven.
0: Boy, wouldn't a phone company love to bill you for that phone call, but we all know you can't telephone heaven, so let your loved ones know you love them and appreciate them while they're here. One way you can do that is by dedicating them a song here on the radio. To phone in your requests, dedications, prayer requests, church announcements, personal testimony, whatever you'd like to share with the community, give us a call at 682-3510 or 765-7441, whichever number is local to your area. 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

That's Tim Menzies with One More Reason. This next song is going out in memory of Lucille McMahon from Cody McKinney. Here's the Chuckwagon Gang. I'll meet you in the morning.

0: That's the Chuck Wagon Gang. I'll meet you in the morning. Esteto Church of God is wrapping up their revival tonight. Services start at 7 o'clock. Preaching is Bishop Shane Silvers. The church is located at 3556 Penland Road in Spruce Pine, and everyone is invited. Discover the story of Revelation as a message of profound hope, not fear, Saturday from 10 a.m. to 11:30 a.m. at the First Presbyterian Church in Burnsville with Dr. Alan Smith, a senior pastor of Kenilworth Presbyterian Church. Free to the public, and everyone is welcome. The second annual school supply giveaway is coming up Saturday at Mitchell Elementary from 11 a.m. till 2 with free lunch provided for pre-K through 12th grade. All are welcome. They have the same setup as the giveaway last year, and you'll be able to pick up what items you need. Hosted by Calvary Baptist Church in Bakersville, Black Mountain Baptist Church in Little Switzerland, and Mitchell Baptist Church in Bakersville. Mark it on your calendar and make your plans to join the Yancey County 9th Annual Public School Prayer Walk on Saturday, August 15th at 8 a.m. Parents, teachers, and students and community members are all encouraged to attend. They'll be starting the prayer walk at the board office as they pray for the leaders of our school at 8 o'clock. The individual school walks will immediately follow at around 9. There'll be a prayer captain at each Yancey County school to lead the prayer walk. This will be a time for our communities to join together and pray for our schools. For information, contact Jessica at 284-2359. And there'll be a benefit singing for Martha Hudgens on Saturday, August 22nd at 6 p.m. at Faith Church at 3118 U.S. 70 Highway in Black Mountain. If you have questions, call or text 467-1421. 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

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This next song is going out to Betty Jean Hall, Mary Elkins, Catherine Norton, Joanna Biddix, and Peggy Ray, Yvonne Peterson, Miriam, and Annette Ayers, from Marlene, who also sends it out to all her friends and neighbors. Here's the Rambos with It's Me Again, Lord.

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0: Celebrating our new day in the Lord, you're listening to the New Day program on WKYK.

That was the Hee Haw Gospel Quartet with Dust on the Bible. Ahead of that, we heard from the Marksman with Holy Manna. And now here's Darren and Brooke Aldridge when he beckons me home.

0: 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I hope that today's selections have been a blessing to you. 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
1: ABC News, I'm Sherry Preston. Abdul El-Sayed has won Michigan's Democratic nomination for Senate, narrowly defeating moderate Haley Stevens. It's a victory for the Democrats.

0: were born healthy and are 2 years old. Their owner isn't sneezing. It's the first time the technique has worked on dogs. I'm Sherry Preston, ABC News.
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8: Good afternoon. At 3 minutes after 12 noon, we're looking at mostly cloudy, overcast skies outside our studios here in Burnsville, where it's now 77 degrees with a breeze of 1 mile per hour from the south. We have a dew point of 71 degrees with 83% relative humidity and a barometric pressure of 30.15 inches. With just a trace of precipitation and the rain gauge since midnight last night. Our morning low this morning dropped down to 63. Around the area, other weather stations report. Good afternoon. At 3 minutes after 12 noon, we're looking at mostly cloudy, overcast skies outside our studios here in Burnsville, where it's now 77 degrees with a breeze of 1 mile per hour from the south. We have a dew point of 71 degrees with 83% relative humidity and a barometric pressure of 30.15 inches with just a trace of precipitation and the rain gauge since midnight last night. Our morning low this morning dropped down to 63. Around the area, other weather stations reporting 80 and
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0: 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The number again is 208-4119. Yancey County is celebrating the opening of the new Sheriff's Office and Emergency Management Facility with a ribbon-cutting ceremony, dedication, and open house on Friday. The event begins at 1 p.m. at the new facility on Joe C. Young Road just off Indian Trail in Burnsville. County officials invite the public to attend, tour the new facility, and help celebrate the opening of the building, which will serve as the headquarters for both the Sheriff's Office and the Yancey County Emergency Management. Light refreshments will be served following the ceremony. That's Friday at 1 p.m. I'm Michael Dardell for WKYK News.
1: We now have an obituary announcement from Beam Tri-County Funeral and Cremation Services of Spruce Pine. Rhonda Thomas Huskins, age 69, of Cleveland, Tennessee, formerly of Spruce Pine, passed away on Monday, August 3rd at her home. Born on March 22, 1957 in Mitchell County, she was the daughter of the late Paul and Norma Thomas. Rhonda was a member of First Baptist Church of Myrtle Beach, South Carolina. While living in Spruce Pine, she was employed by Brad Reagan Incorporated. She loved being at the beach and later moved there. In Myrtle Beach, she was employed by Lakewood Camping Resort for many years. She loved having her grandchildren join her at the beach for visits. She also loved people and helping people in need. In her spare time, she enjoyed doing needlepoint. Left to cherish her memories are her husband, Greg Huskins, her son, Michael Bartlett, and wife, Kelly, her grandson, Coleman Bartlett, and her granddaughter, Harper Bartlett. Graveside services and interment for Rhonda Thomas Huskins will be on Saturday, August the 8th at 2 in the afternoon at the Liberty Hill Baptist Church. The Reverend Vince Hefner will officiate. The family would like to extend a special thank you to Hospice of Chattanooga for their care of Rhonda during her illness. To repeat, Rhonda Thomas Huskins, age 69, of Cleveland, Tennessee, passed away on Monday, August 3rd. Graveside services and interment will be on Saturday, August the 8th at 2 in the afternoon at the Liberty Hill Baptist Church Cemetery. Beam Tri-County Funeral and Cremation Services of Spruce Pine is honored to be serving the Huskins family. 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Graveside services and interment will be on Saturday, August the 8th at 2 in the afternoon at the Liberty Hill Baptist Church Cemetery. Beam Tri-County Funeral and Cremation Services of Spruce Pine is honored to be serving the Huskins family. 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

0: 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There's never a charge for these type of announcements, but there is a small fee for those service type will-do ads and micro businesses. For details, give us a call or stop by our studios. 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

There seems to be a trend these days toward better planning. In general, people are planning more to avoid the stress and burdens of the unexpected. One of the areas of planning that has seen tremendous growth is in planning final arrangements. 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
2: And now it's time for Community Calendar. We'll get started by sending out happy birthday wishes to people in our community who are celebrating birthdays today. Happy birthday to Wade Barnett, Sherry Bell, and Deborah Blevins, Chloe Cook, and Bradley Fry, Marquetta Holden, Melody Hughes, Karen Jacobs, Brandy Ledford, Kelly Phillips, Janice Sparks, and George Tecedon, Kiana Thompson, Pat Wilson, and Bobby Young. Happy birthday. And happy anniversary to Adam and April McCurry, celebrating their anniversary today. A reminder, the Yancey County Public Library is going to be closed this Friday and Saturday due to the Mount Mitchell Crafts Fair. 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Mitchell County DSS, August 25th from 10 to 4. 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The 70th annual Mount Mitchell Crafts Fair returns to downtown Burnsville this Friday and Saturday. 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Offering free over-the-counter medicine to individuals in need. This event is free and open to the public. Participants can select items that include but are not limited to pain relievers, cold and cough medicine, antihistamines, digestive aids, vitamins, and children's medicines. All items are subject to availability. Individuals must be at least 18 years old to receive the medicine, but no identification, proof of residency, or income eligibility is required. There is no need to register. The event also serves as an opportunity to identify individuals who may need and qualify for NC MedAssist Free Pharmacy Program, where residents of North Carolina who are uninsured and fall at or below 300% of the poverty level can enroll to receive prescription medications at no cost. The second annual school supply giveaway is coming up Saturday at Mitchell Elementary from 11 to 2 with lunch provided for free for pre-K through 12th graders. All are welcome. They have the same setup as the giveaway last year, where you'll be able to pick what items you need. Hosted by Calvary Baptist Church and Mitchell Baptist Church in Bakersville and Black Mountain Baptist Church in Little Switzerland. The Yancey County Landfill will be temporarily closed from Monday through Sunday, August 16th, to allow for necessary tipping floor repairs. The landfill will reopen on Monday, August 17th, and resume normal operating hours. Please note that all Yancey County convenience centers will remain open and will continue operating under their normal business hours during this time. And that wraps up today's community calendar.
3: It's time now for the obituary notices from Yancey Funeral Service of Burnsville.
2: Lucille Roland McMahon, age 85, of Burnsville, went home to be with the Lord on Sunday, August 2nd at Blue Ridge Regional Hospital in Spruce Pine. A native of Yancey County and born on October 25, 1940, she was a daughter of the late Lake Burnett Roland and Ora Utiva Callaway Roland. In addition to her parents, she was preceded in death by a son, Andy Vance McMahon, sisters Esther Julia Edwards and Elizabeth Bibb Roberts, brothers John J.B. Roland, Ellis Roland, Charles Chuck Rowland, Daniel Rowland, Richard Rowland, Gail Rowland, and infant brother Carl Rowland. Left to cherish her memory are her sons, Richard McMahon and wife Kim of Spruce Pine, and Carl McMahon and wife Bobby of Sawmill Hollow. A daughter-in-law, Tammy McMahon, granddaughters, Casey Shepherd and husband Stephen, Carly McMahon, Elizabeth Capps and husband Justin, Caitlin Willis and husband Curtis, Belinda McMahon, and Danielle Vernelson and husband Jake, a grandson, John McMahon, and seven great-grandchildren. Several extended family members and friends also survive. Funeral services will be held at 2 p.m. on Thursday at Wyndham Baptist Church in Burnsville. The family will receive friends from 1 to 2 prior to the service at the church. Reverend Randall Robinson will officiate. Interment will follow the service in the Roland Cemetery in Burnsville. The family would like to extend a special thank you to Lucille's friends at the Hunter Run Apartments where she lived for many years, as well as Karen Peterson for the loving care she gave to Lucille during her brief illness, Pruitt Health and their staff, and Hospice of the Blue Ridge for the friendship, kindness, and care shown to her. 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This has been the obituary for Lucille Roland McMahon, age 85, of Burns.

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The Mount Mitchell Baptist Church is located on Highway 80 at Busick between Burnsville and Marion, North Carolina. And now, a program of favorites brought to you by the Mount Mitchell

My friend, I stand in judgment now, and I feel that you're to blame somehow. On earth, I walked with you day by day, and never did you point the way. You knew the Lord in truth and glory, but never did you tell me that old, old story. My knowledge then was very dim, and you could have led me safely to him. And though we lived together on earth, you never told me of the second birth. And now I stand this day condemned because you failed to mention him. You taught me many things that were true. I called you friend, and I trusted you. But I learn now that it's all too late, and you could have kept me from hell and my fate. We walked by day and talked by night, and yet you showed me not the light. You let me live and love and die, and you knew I would never live on high. I called you my friend in life. I trusted you through joy and strife. And now coming to this horrible end, could I now call you my friend?

testimony of our lives in Christ. The members of Mount Mitchell Baptist Church and their pastor, Forrest Westall, invite you to visit the church and join the journey. 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We hope that today's program of gospel music is a blessing to you and your family.

0: 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May God bless you.
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2: ABC News, I'm Michelle Franzen. The Senate still needs to take up a full confirmation vote on Todd Blanche's attorney general nomination. He cleared the Senate committee hurdle yesterday. Blanche asked my reporters about U.S. Attorney Jeanine Pirro's decision for the Justice Department to drop vandalism charges against Olympian David Hearn, something President Trump questioned and signaled Pirro's position could be in jeopardy. Blanche says Pirro is doing a great job in D.C.
3: Again, I don't want the message to be because President Trump expressed appropriate frustration at the damage done to the reflecting pool, that Judge Pirro is not, and not only Judge Pirro, her prosecutors are not working every day to combat violent crime and to make this city safe. So
2: ABC News projects progressive Dr. Abdul Al-Sayed will win the Democratic Senate race in Michigan against moderate Representative Haley Stevens, the winner taking on GOP Representative Mike Rogers in November's general election. On Wall Street, stocks are mixed. This is ABC News. Another foodborne illness has forced changes to the menu at a major fast food chain.
4: First, it was cyclosporiasis linked to lettuce at Taco Bell. Now, Chipotle Mexican Grill has removed jalapenos from its restaurants nationwide after a salmonella outbreak in Minnesota sickened more than 100 people. Investigations are going on in other states where the peppers might have been distributed.
2: ABC's Jim Ryan. New Jersey officials say with their latest lawsuit, they're taking a stand for drivers behind two-day Amazon deliveries, accusing the online retailer of keeping wages low and conditions poor.
5: Those drivers show up in Amazon vans wearing Amazon vests, carrying boxes with the Amazon logo. But most of them don't actually work for Amazon. They work for small contractors, which the company calls delivery service partners. But the lawsuit claims those partners are entirely dependent on Amazon to survive and claims the company uses that power to control their routes.
2: ABC's Morgan Norwood. I'm Michelle Franzen. ABC News.
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1: 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And once again, that is going to be Saturday, August the 15th at 8 a.m.
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0: Luke Combs in Real Country. 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
1: Alabama with one of our anthems here at Real Country. 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Alongside the classic favorite, Starbucks is introducing new pumpkin-themed beverages, including an iced pumpkin cream shaken espresso, pumpkin spice chai, and iced pumpkin cream matcha.
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7: Here's an event that may help out with school supplies, a second annual school supply giveaway at Mitchell Elementary. 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Pre-K through 12th grade, all are welcome at Mitchell Elementary. 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
8: Our typical summer pattern is here to stay all the way through the weekend and into early next week. A little sunshine breaks out early afternoon, and then showers and thunderstorms develop, and there's a lot of moisture in the atmosphere. So some of the showers could definitely contain some heavy downpours. We'll see a

0: High this afternoon of 74. Overnight tonight, more showers and storms, but they begin to taper off overnight. 62, the overnight low. Some patchy fog for tomorrow morning with some afternoon storms. I'm meteorologist Elizabeth Gardner in the NCN Weather Center.
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0: Bellamy Brothers, Real Country. According to research, getting your sweat on just once a week can burn belly fat and boost your heart health almost as much as working out three times a week. Researchers found that just going for a brisk walk for 75 minutes in a single session resulted in the same fat loss as experienced by frequent exercisers. It seems the weekend warrior approach, cramming exercise into Saturdays and Sundays, could be an answer for anybody who doesn't want the hassle of working out all through the week. What a time saver.
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1: In Michigan, ABC News, I'm Michelle Franz, and ABC News predicts progressive candidate Abdul Al-Sayed will narrowly defeat moderate Representative Haley Stevens. Al-Sayed calling for all Democrats to unite.
2: Whatever differences that we might have had in the primary, they pale in comparison to what unifies us. A recognition that so long as we want to keep our democracy, that democracy better be working for people, and that all of us have to come together to make sure that we never let Mike Rogers see the inside of the U.S. Senate.
1: Al-Sayed expected to take on Rogers in November's general election. In Germany, U.S. officials have been told that authorities discovered a drone fitted with an explosive device and detonator were in fact found near Ukrainian Antonov cargo aircraft at Leipzig Airport. German authorities classifying the incident as state security case and are not ruling out the possibility of sabotage. Tensions between the U.S. and Iran remain. President Trump insists a deal to reopen the Strait of Hormuz could come as early as today. This is ABC News. In Washington State, a suspected arsonist behind the Old Trails fire is in custody and facing charges. Dangerous wildfires continuing to burn, but fire crews are getting a bit of a break from conditions as weather improves. ABC's Alex Stone is outside Spokane with more.
3: They've had a lot of progress in the last 2 days or so because the winds have been non-existent here, and firefighters are telling us, in fact, I spent some time yesterday talking to an LA fire division chief. He says that these fires are not very active any longer because they had the weather change.
1: Many residents returning after evacuations are finding little, if anything, left of their homes. The Preakness Stakes moving to 3 weeks and a day after the Kentucky Derby and set to be run on a Sunday for the first time. Maryland Governor Wes Moore and Maryland Jockey Club announcing the move Wednesday. No Triple Crown race has ever been run on a Sunday in the century. I'm Michelle Franzen, ABC News.
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7: Well, there's no end in sight to our pattern of afternoon and evening thunderstorms. And with all this moisture in the atmosphere, certainly some of those could dump some heavy rain. There could be some isolated flooding really any day between now and early next week. Our high temperature with all the clouds and some of the sunshine breaking through should be in the mid-70s this afternoon. Overnight tonight, down to 62. And tomorrow, we start with some patchy fog and then some storms with the high of 78. I'm meteorologist Elizabeth Gardner in the NCN Weather Center.
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11: Here's an event coming up on Friday that you may want to check out and be a part of. 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Ribbon cutting, dedication, and open house event. All coming up. It's on Friday at 1 o'clock. That's the big building across from Banks Jewelers, across the hill from Little Smoky there, Burns. We've been seeing that being built for a long time. You want to check out what it looks like inside. Do that during the open house event, ribbon cutting. So it's this Friday at 1 o'clock, and you're invited to attend.
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0: How big a hit is Ella Langley's Choosin' Texas? It's been number one at the top of the top 100 chart now for 4 months straight. The only other song by a female artist to spend more time up there was Mariah Carey's All I Want for Christmas Is You. Ho, ho, ho.
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0: Luke Bryan on Real Country. The hottest summer trend these days, having nothing planned for the weekend. Forget FOMO. Lots of Gen Zers are making no plans their summer weekend strategy. The trend is being driven by a mix of expensive nightlife, social burnout, and the pressure to turn every weekend into social media-worthy content. According to recent research, nearly three-quarters of Gen Z adults say staying home has become their default weekend plan, with saving money and recharging topping the list of reasons.
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3: Our typical summer pattern is here to stay all the way through the weekend and into early next week. A little sunshine breaks out early afternoon, and then showers and thunderstorms develop, and there's a lot of moisture in the atmosphere. So some of the showers could definitely contain some heavy downpours. We'll see a high this afternoon of 74. Overnight tonight, more showers and storms, but they begin to taper off overnight. 62, the overnight low. Some patchy fog for tomorrow morning with some afternoon storms. I'm meteorologist Elizabeth Gardner in the NCN Weather Center.
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1: ABC News, I'm Michelle Franzen. Acting Attorney General Todd Blanche, who is waiting for a full Senate vote on his nomination to become permanent AG, weighed in on the president's criticism over U.S. Attorney Jeanine Pirro after she dropped vandalism charges related to the torn reflecting pool liner at the Lincoln Memorial. Blanche did not address the specific case, but defended Pirro's jobs in the nation's capital.
2: Judge Pirro is doing a great job, and our city, Washington, D.C., is a lot safer in no small part to her effort and the prosecutor's efforts that she works with.
1: President Trump says a deal to reopen the Strait of Hormuz is close without offering details if the U.S. and Iran are holding talks. Iranian officials say they're in talks with Oman on a joint agreement on controlling ship traffic. Russia carried out missile and drone attacks in Ukraine's capital, killing at least 17 in Kyiv. Ukraine's President Zelensky now calling for allies to help against Russia's aggression. This is ABC News. Police in Houston are crediting automated license plate readers for helping track down suspects in an attempted robbery of a Loomis armored car Tuesday. The would-be robbers using bear spray.
3: Despite the extreme skin and eye irritation that bear repellent causes, the guard fired shots at the three teenagers who tried to rob him. The suspect sped away, but Houston Police Lieutenant Larry Croson says flock cameras tracked the white Mercedes to a car wash.
4: There were several people trying to get blood out of the back seat of the car, tampering with the evidence there. Those people are detained.
3: Two of the three suspects suffered non-life-threatening gunshot wounds. Croson says they're 15 and 16 years old. Jim Ryan, ABC News.
1: The head of the World Health Organization is visiting the Democratic Republic of Congo, with the Ebola outbreak there now stretching into months. As of Monday, there are more than 3,800 cases confirmed and more than 1,750 deaths are recorded. Michelle Franzen, ABC News.
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9: Well, there's no end in sight to our pattern of afternoon and evening thunderstorms. And with all this moisture in the atmosphere, certainly some of those could dump some heavy rain. There could be some isolated flooding really any day between now and early next week. Our high temperature with all the clouds and some of the sunshine breaking through should be in the mid-70s this afternoon. Overnight tonight, down to 62. And tomorrow, we start with some patchy fog and then some storms with the high of 78. I'm meteorologist Elizabeth Gardner in the NCN Weather Center.
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14: With schools across Western North Carolina getting started, Yancey County's 9th Annual Public School Prayer Walk is being planned for Saturday, August the 15th at 8 a.m., parents, teachers, students, community members, all encouraged to attend. They'll start the prayer walk at the board office as they pray for the leaders of the school at 8 o'clock. Individual school walks immediately follow around 9. There'll be a prayer captain at each Yancey County school to lead the prayer walk. And once again, that is going to be Saturday, August the 15th at 8 a.m.
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0: There'll be a prayer captain at each Yancey County school to lead the prayer walk. And once again, that is going to be Saturday, August the 15th at 8 a.m.
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The race is on to the weekend. Let's go. Real country. New research finds that people in consensual, non-monogamous relationships or open relationships report less jealousy overall than people in monogamous relationships. I know what they say. It's all fun and games until somebody gets their heart broken.

0: Matt Stellan, Real Country, Shotgun Taylor. Fun facts you don't need to know. Or do you? 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I knew a person who could do that back in the day. 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

0: It's Hardy and Real Country. 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

0: George Strait in Real Country. Back to school time. New survey of parents finds that simply driving their kids to and from their school activities takes up to an average of 38 minutes every day. That adds up to 6,858 minutes over the course of a school year. But mom and dad, let me just say this. As Trace Atkins would say, you're gonna miss this.
1: Here's the deal. The government is over $38 trillion in debt, which means the IRS isn't slowing down. And the tax code is complex and unforgiving. So it's not surprising if you're one of the millions of Americans that owe back taxes to the IRS. Unfortunately, they're the world's most powerful collection agency, with the ability to garnish your wages, seize your bank account.
0: Day. That adds up to 6,858 minutes over the course of a school year. But mom and dad, let me just say this. As Trace Atkins would say, you're going to miss this.
1: Here's the deal. The government is over $38 trillion in debt, which means the IRS isn't slowing down. And the tax code is complex and unforgiving. So it's not surprising if you're one of the millions of Americans that owe back taxes to the IRS. Unfortunately, they're the world's most powerful collection agency, with the ability to garnish your wages, seize your bank accounts, and even take your...
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3: Here's an event coming up on Friday that you may want to check out and be a part of. 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Ribbon cutting, dedication, and open house event. All coming up. It's on Friday at 1 o'clock. That's the big building across from Banks Jewelers, across the hill from Little Smoky there in Burns. We've been seeing that being built for a long time. 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So it's this Friday at 1 o'clock, and you're invited to attend.
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1: Alicia Silverstone, is it Alicia or Alicia?
0: Ms. Silverstone is going to be returning as Cher for a Clueless sequel series on Paramount Plus. Doesn't have a title yet. How about Clueless the series?
1: How hard was that?
0: I know, right?

Travis Tritt in Real Country. Great day to be alive. Oh, yes, it is. Today before the Hall of Fame game, officially or unofficially, kicking off football. 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
5: Our typical summer pattern is here to stay all the way through the weekend and into early next week. A little sunshine breaks out early afternoon, and then showers and thunderstorms develop, and there's a lot of moisture in the atmosphere. So some of the showers could definitely contain some heavy downpours. We'll see a high this afternoon of 74. Overnight tonight, more showers and storms, but they begin to taper off overnight. 62, the overnight low. Some patchy fog for tomorrow morning with some afternoon storms. I'm meteorologist Elizabeth Gardner in the NCN Weather Center.
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2: Good afternoon, good people. I'm Sarah Colley Jones, and we get to spend the next hour together. I hope that makes y'all as excited as it does me. Okay, I don't know about exciting, but I'll do my best. Presently, the temperature in Yancey County is a blissfully unexciting 74 degrees. It's been a little wet. Is it going to stay wet? Get wetter? What's going to happen? Well, we're going to talk about that in a few minutes after a word from a couple of our sponsors, so don't go anywhere.
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4: 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Open Tuesday through Saturday, the Amber Jack.
2: Tonight, there is a 70% chance of thunderstorms in the evening, with temps dropping down to 60. Tomorrow, sunny in the morning, but thunderstorms are likely in the afternoon, to the tune of 90% likely, with highs in the upper 70s, so tiniest bit warmer than now. Thursday night, 90% chance of thunderstorms all night long, with temps dropping back down to 60. And Friday, there is a 100% chance of showers in the morning, thunderstorms in the evening with highs in the upper 70s. Friday night, 70% chance of thunderstorms. Saturday, a 90% chance of rain, but not necessarily noisy rain, highs around 80. And Sunday, 60% chance of showers and thunderstorms with highs again around 80. Sorry. We just have to get through this. Fall will come and think how beautiful the leaves will be. And since all the rain is going to get itself out now, maybe we can actually see them. But for now, it's August. I searched for interesting or important August events with which to entertain or inform you. I have very little to share. Only two historical events of note happened in August. On the 24th in 79 CE, Mount Vesuvius erupted, destroying the city. Now, maybe we can actually see them. But for now, it's August. I searched for interesting or important August events with which to entertain or inform you. I have very little to share. Only two historical events of note happened in August. On the 24th in 79 CE, Mount Vesuvius erupted, destroying the city of Pompeii.
5: Rolling man, just like a long lost friend, you ain't seen in a while.
2: 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Only two historical events of note happened in August. On the 24th in 79 CE, Mount Vesuvius erupted, destroying the city of Pompeii.
5: Rolling.

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0: Good afternoon. This is Newsbreak. Yancey County will celebrate the opening of a new facility. I'm not even going to tell you what facility because you need to stay tuned to that story. We'll be at the bottom of the hour, near the bottom of the hour. You want to stay tuned for that. In our weather news, oh, thunderstorms. That's it. Tonight, tomorrow night, pretty much every day and night, temperatures change. Nighttime lows are around 60 and daytime highs range from mid-70s, climbing up to 80 by the weekend, but it's still going to be wet and noisy. It is time now for our regional sports news.
4: NCN Sports, I'm Tony Rixby. Tarek Skubal has made his Los Angeles Dodgers debut, pitching 6 effective innings and a 5-1 loss to the Chicago Cubs. First start for Skubal since he was acquired in that blockbuster trade with the Tigers on Saturday night. He says he was a bit nervous.
5: Going to bed last night, you know, excited. It felt like, my major league debut, you know, kind of same type of vibe in terms of, you know, the nerves running through, but I think that's all good stuff.
4: George Lombard Jr. homered in the 5th inning of his Major League debut after being called up by the Yankees from the AAA Scranton-Wilkes-Barre Rail Riders.
6: A lot. Since I can remember, it's something that, you know, I always just have a love for, have a passion for. So, I try to go out there and get a little working every day, get a little better, and just help all the pitchers that I can make.
4: On the same night, his younger brother made his debut in professional baseball with the Jupiter Hammerheads in the Florida State League, and he homered in that game as well. In Major League action yesterday, Baltimore Orioles over the Los Angeles Angels 3-1, Red Sox beating the White Sox 14-2, Tigers with an 8-0 shutout of the Seattle Mariners, Astros continue hot. They beat the Blue Jays 7-2, Royals 8-2 over the Twins. Texas Rangers edging the San Francisco Giants 5-4 in a walk-off by Ezekiel Duran. Tampa Bay Rays 9-7 winners over the Colorado Rockies. Mets beat the Guardians 6-2. The Reds with a 5-4 win over the Athletics. Phillies shut out the Nationals 5-0. Braves won again. They beat the Miami Marlins 4-2. Diamondbacks fell to the Padres 9-4. Cubs and the Dodgers, as we told you with Tarek Skubal, were winners 5-1. Durham Bulls and Charlotte Knights were rained out last night in Charlotte. Gardner Webb has a new head football coach this year, Chris McCullough. He says seven players from Texas Permian Basin have joined him in his new job with the Running Bulldogs.
7: The biggest thing is moving halfway across the country. It's very tough for those guys being in West Texas, going all the way to the Carolinas. So to get seven of those guys to trust what we do as a culture, trust our coaching staff to follow us, it was huge.
4: After months of competition, the PGA Tour regular season coming to a close with the 2026 Wyndham Championship at the Sedgefield Country Club in Greensboro gets underway officially tomorrow. Full field of playoff hopefuls will be taking on a Donald Ross design for the second straight week, with eyes on playing themselves into the FedEx Cup playoffs. WNBA Golden State beat Toronto 92-81. Tony Rixby, NCN Sports.
0: Join me, please, in wishing a happy, happy birthday to Wade Barnett, Sherry Bell, Deborah Blevins, Chloe Cook, Bradley Fry, Marquita Holden, Melody Hughes, Karen Jacobs, Brandy Ledford, Kelly Phillips, Janice Sparks, George Tassidon, Kiana Thompson, Pat Wilson, and Bobby Young. Happy, happy birthday to each and every one of you. And congratulations to Adam and April McCurry on another year together. On this day in 1976, Kenny Rogers recorded Lucille in a single afternoon session at Nashville's American Studio. It was his first major hit as a solo artist after leaving the successful country rock group The First Edition just the previous year. He waited a year for a big hit. Oh, poor guy.

0: The temperature in Yancey County is holding at 74 degrees at 5:28 p.m. And time now for our local news.
1: News, I'm Melissa Vail. Three people are dead after a shooting in the Prospect Hill area of Caswell County Wednesday morning. Caswell County Sheriff Tony Durden explained to reporters that all of those involved were in the same family, and the shooter is among the dead.
2: Deputies arrived on scene, found multiple people who had been shot. I can confirm four people were shot. Three of them are deceased. One person was transported to Duke University Hospital with gunshot wounds, and we do not have a condition.
1: Iran and Oman have moved closer to an agreement on the Strait of Hormuz. This comes after U.S. President Donald Trump said a deal to reopen the critical waterway could be announced soon. The strait's closure has driven up global fuel prices. Regional officials tell the AP that Iranian and Omani negotiators have finalized a draft deal to reopen the strait, pending approval from Iran's supreme leader. Pre-trial hearings are set to continue Wednesday in the murder case of UNC student Faith Hedgepeth, more than 13 years after she was found dead in her Chapel Hill apartment. Tuesday, Judge Keith Gregory ruled that cameras will be allowed to remain in the courtroom during witness testimony, including when Hedgepeth's former roommate, Karina Rosario, testifies.
3: The witness needs a moment to report himself. The court will give the witness, at the request, and even if the court can see for itself, the witness taking an opportunity to report themselves, and that happens.
1: A Mooresville Police Department officer has been arrested and charged for allegedly misusing a Flock camera. Channel WSOC learned on Wednesday. According to warrants obtained by WSOC, 36-year-old Elizabeth Ann Snowman is facing a charge of accessing computers or artifice to defraud. 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
4: 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The event begins at 1 p.m. at the new facility on Josie Young Road just off Indian Trail in Burnsville. County officials invite the public to attend, tour the new facility, and help celebrate the opening of the building, which will serve as the headquarters for both the Sheriff's Office and the Yancey County Emergency Management. Light refreshments will be served following the ceremony. That's Friday at 1 p.m. I'm Michael Dardell for WKYK News.
0: Topping the country charts on this day in 1967 was Sonny James' hit, I'll Never Find Another You. This stayed at the top of the charts for four consecutive weeks.

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6: Today, I interviewed my grandmother as part of a research paper I'm working on for my psychology class. When I asked her to define success in her own words, this is what she said. Success is when you look back at your life and the memories make you smile. Another one. Today, after my 72-hour shift at the fire station, a woman ran up to me at the grocery store, gave me a big hug, and when I fessed up, she realized I didn't recognize her. She let go with tears of joy in her eyes and the most sincere smile and said, "Well, on 9/11/2001, you carried me out of the World Trade Center." Here's another. Today, after I watched my dog get run over by a car, I sat on the side of the road holding him and crying, and just before he died, he licked the tears off my face. Another little story. Today at 7 a.m., woke up, not feeling well, decided I need the money, so I went to work. At 3 p.m., I got laid off. On my drive home, I got a flat tire. When I went into the trunk for the spare tire, it was flat too. Then a man in a big BMW pulled over, gave me a ride. We chatted a minute, and then he offered me a job. I start tomorrow. Another story. Today, as my father, three brothers, two sisters stood around my mother's hospital bed, my mother uttered her last coherent words before she died. She simply said, "I feel so loved right now. We should have gotten together like this more often." Another story. Today, I kissed my dad as he passed away in a small hospital bed. About 5 seconds after he passed, I realized it was the first time I had given him a kiss since I was a little boy. And then another story today when I witnessed a 27-year-old breast cancer patient laughing hysterically at our 2-year-old daughter's antics, I suddenly realized I need to stop complaining about my life and start celebrating it again. And then another today, a boy in a wheelchair saw me desperately struggling along on crutches with my broken leg, and he offered to carry my backpack and books for me. He helped me all the way across the campus at college to my class. As he was leaving, he said, "I hope you feel better soon." Another story today, I was feeling down because the results of a biopsy came back malignant. When I got home, I opened an email that said, "Thinking of you today. If you need me, I'm a phone call away." It was a high school friend that I hadn't seen in 10 years. Well, I'm going to conclude, friends, by saying this, that the best sermons in life are lived, not preached. That's how it looks from this point of view.
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0: The temperature in Yancey County is 75 degrees at 5:42 p.m. And here's our state meteorological service to tell us what to expect through the weekend.
1: Good evening. Tonight's forecast, a chance for rain early, then mostly cloudy with patchy fog possible. Low temperatures dip into the lower 60s. Thursday, we've got more scattered showers and thunderstorms in the forecast. High temperatures will be similar again in the mid to upper 70s. Friday, we're unsettled with on and off rain during the day. Highs are back in the mid to upper 70s. I'm meteorologist Kat Campbell in the NCN Weather Center.
2: Okay. Welcome into today's community close-up. We have with us today
3: Juliana Walker.
2: And you are
3: the executive director of the Yancey County Chamber of Commerce.
2: And seems to me like this might be a big week for the Yancey Chamber of Commerce.
3: Nah, nothing's going on.
2: You've been taking it easy over at Appalachian Java, sipping the coffee and everything.
3: Yeah, nothing. It's been really chill, casual week.
2: Is it the 70th
3: anniversary of the Mount Mitchell Crafts Fair this Friday and Saturday.
2: So tell us about it. What are we looking at?
3: Yeah, 70 years, wow. Really big deal. Mm-hmm. We are a juried arts festival. So everybody who is included has to go through an application process. Mm-hmm. We have a committee who sits down and looks at every single application. Pictures are required. And we pick the best of the best to be a part of our show. It's a really big deal. It brings people from all over, but it's not just for visitors. It's for locals, too, of course. We encourage everybody to come out and park over in the shuttle parking lot.
2: Yeah, that's always better. Where is that shuttle parking lot?
3: We've actually got two. There'll be one over in the Roses parking lot, and the shuttle will just kind of come to you as it'll be going back and forth and drop you off at the town center. We've also got the Go Grocery as well.
2: Okay.
3: So there'll be two shuttle parking lots. We also have accessible parking over near the town center for folks who can't walk as far or have a wheelchair they need to get out. The Yancey County Transportation will also help with the shuttles for people with any disabilities or needs.
2: And I know our local folks, we're fully aware that the Yancey Transportation folks, just like over the Mitchell Transportation folks, they're good folks. They take good care of you. They treat us like kings and queens.
3: Some of the best.
2: So we appreciate them. And help your friends and neighbors that, like, maybe if you run into somebody that was a little shaky about it, that's a visitor in town, tell them, get on the thing. You'll be happy you did.
3: Get on the shuttle. Yeah. And it's air conditioned, and you can't get wet when you're inside the shuttle, which it's always going to rain at the crafts fair, I've been told.

0: responsibilities or needs.
1: And I know our local folks, we're fully aware that the Yancey transportation folks, just like over the Mitchell transportation folks, they're good folks. They take good care of you. They treat us like kings and queens.
0: Some of the best.
1: So we appreciate them. And help your friends and neighbors that, like, maybe if you run into somebody that was a little shaky about it, that's a visitor in town, tell them, get on the thing. You'll be happy
0: you did.
1: Get
0: on the shuttle. Yeah. And it's air conditioned, and you can't get wet when you're inside the shuttle, which it's always going to rain at the Crafts Fair, I've been told.
1: They take good care of you. They treat us like kings and queens.
0: Some of the best.
1: So we appreciate them. And help your friends and neighbors that, like, maybe if you run into somebody that was a little shaky about it, that's a visitor in town, tell them, get on the thing. You'll be happy you did.
0: Get on the shuttle. Yeah. And it's air conditioned, and you can't get wet when you're inside the shuttle, which it's always going to rain at the Crafts Fair, I've been told.
1: At least,
0: I know, we're a kiddo. We would plan our vacations around the Crafts Fair. We can't go on Crafts Fair weekend.
1: No, that's right.
0: We have to be here. The dips were my favorite as a child.
1: Of course.
0: And of course, we have a dip guy this year. It's going to be a really great event. It always is. Even if you don't want to buy anything, you can bring your lawn chair or a quilt and sit and enjoy some of the live entertainment. We've got some awesome bands and also some community groups. We'll have Parkway Playhouse giving us a little preview of Peter and the Starcatcher, which is also showing at the theater the same weekend. So Roberta Whiteside will be there, the Tall Boys, Will Ritter, a lot of good local flavor. So we're excited.
1: And of course, that will be on the town square, and I guess basically all day Saturday and Friday both.
0: Yeah, 9 a.m. to 5 p.m.
1: The businesses in town are open, and they're more than happy for you to come see them, the restaurants and stuff like that. And also, we're going to have a lot of folks in town that aren't exactly used to our little mountain roads. So be careful and
0: careful and patient.
1: Get that big bucket of patience that you carry with you. I got a drum in the back of my car. Just carry it with you because it's an exciting time.
0: Yeah, I keep patience in my back pocket at all times during Crafts Fair Week.
1: No matter what. Again, it is
0: 200 plus booths and over 175 artists.
1: Wow.
0: So, yeah, we've got a lot to choose from, a lot to peruse. We've also got 70th anniversary Crafts Fair t-shirts with the logo of the year from local artist Jesse McNally. So you can come pick.

0: we've got a lot to do, lots of fun things to see, and it's going to be a great weekend.
1: So very quickly, thank you to the authorities, the police department, et cetera, for what they do. We couldn't do it without you. Thank you for the individual members of the Chamber of Commerce, because not only do you work with the Chamber on this, and we all greet the visitors and all that stuff, so we thank them. Could not do it without folks like that, folks that help us keep it clean as we go and all that. Please know, nobody may say anything to you that much, but you are appreciated because you're a big part of it.
0: Yes. Volunteers, town staff, even just showing up and being a part of this, we are grateful to you and so thankful for this community. I mean, one of my favorite things about the Crafts Fair is just seeing everybody come and experience Burnsville and see the charm and see what's so wonderful about this place, and this is the perfect time to do it. So I think we make a big impact on our economy with this festival, and it's just a really important part of what Burnsville is, you know?
1: For sure.
0: So 70 years.
1: So in other words, y'all come. Well, thank you, and I know that this is your first year being involved in it, and after it's all over at some point in time, we must talk and find out if it was half as much fun as I figure.
0: Yeah,
1: it was.
0: I think I'm going to sleep really well on Saturday night.
1: I have a feeling you will. Thank you, Juliana, for what you do and for what I know you have a board that works very hard through all of this. And so thank you for what you do, and we're looking forward to it. It'll be great.
0: Thank you so much. Thank you for all you do.
1: Mount Mitchell Crafts Fair this Friday and Saturday in Burnsville. Don't miss it. Thank you to our guest today, Juliana Walker of the Yancey Chamber of Commerce. And thank you for listening to today's Community Close-Up. 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
1: There was a big meal near the bridge near B-Log, just to the right of the Big General Store. Ray Randolph remembers it this way. People would take their corn they used to make cornbread out of. He had different stones there, and he could put it in to grind the corn for the coarseness of it. It had great big mill wheel on the outside. A big flume ran right up the creek and a big old mill pond. So the water would come down there and turn the wheel. That wheel was huge. It's tall, at least 12 or 15 feet. A lot of the time, through the winter, we'd come through here on the school bus. You know, it would be real cold, and it'd be a solid ball of ice where that mill wheel was.
0: If you have a story to share, call 682-9654.
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0: That's right. 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

0: tampering with the evidence there, those people are detained.
1: Two of the three suspects suffered non-life-threatening gunshot wounds. Croson says they're 15 and 16 years old. Jim Ryan, ABC News.
2: The Preakness Stakes moving to 3 weeks and a day after the Kentucky Derby. It's set to be run on a Sunday for the first time. Maryland Governor Wes Moore and the Maryland Jockey Club announcing that move Wednesday. No Triple Crown race has been run on Sunday in a century-plus-old history of the series. The aim, get more Derby horses to participate in the second leg of the Triple Crown. Michelle Franzen, ABC News.
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0: Mylon Miller, Frank Sullivan and Dirty Kitchen, J. Lee Roberts, the Kenny and Amanda Smith Band, and many, many others. Right here, I hope you'll join me.
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0: the wide open skies over the farms that feed us and in the homes built by hand. 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
3: With schools across Western North Carolina getting started, Yancey County's 9th Annual Public School Prayer Walk is being planned for Saturday, August the 15th at 8 a.m. Parents, teachers, students, community members all encouraged to attend. They'll start the prayer walk at the board office as they pray for the leaders of the school at 8 o'clock. 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There will be a prayer captain at each Yancey County school to lead the prayer walk. And once again, that is going to be Saturday, August the 15th at 8 a.m.
4: Good evening. Tonight's forecast, a chance for rain early, then mostly cloudy with patchy fog possible. Low temperatures dip into the lower 60s. Thursday, we've got more scattered showers and thunderstorms in the forecast. High temperatures will be similar again in the mid to upper 70s. Friday, we're unsettled with on and off rain during the day. Highs are back in the mid to upper 70s. I'm meteorologist Kat Campbell in the NCN Weather Center.
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1: It's not an uncontrollable epidemic. 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

0: House Ethics Committee formally announced an investigation into Miller. In Germany, U.S. officials told authorities found a drone fitted with an explosive device and detonator near a Ukrainian cargo aircraft at the Leipzig airport. That airport has been a target of multiple suspected Russian sabotage ops. I'm Michelle Franzen, ABC News.
1: If you haven't switched to Pure Talk because you're not sure they're covered...
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0: Yesterday, the House Ethics Committee formally announced an investigation into Miller. In Germany, U.S. officials told authorities found a drone fitted with an explosive device and detonator near a Ukrainian cargo aircraft at the Leipzig airport. That airport has been a target of multiple suspected Russian sabotage ops. I'm Michelle Franzen, ABC News.
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3: Otherwise, it's mostly cloudy. Patchy fog is possible with lows in the lower 60s.
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6: Here's an event that may help out with school supplies, the second annual school supply giveaway at Mitchell Elementary. 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

0: Easton Corbin, a little more country than that on your Real Country Wednesday. 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

0: Cody Johnson, The Fall on your Real Country Wednesday. My name is Al Farbo. If you're feeling stressed at the end of a long day, cracking open a book is a good way to wind down. A study found that reading for just 30 minutes has the similar stress-reducing effects of doing 30 minutes of yoga. 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
4: Here's an event coming up on Friday that you may want to check out and be a part of. Yancey County Sheriff's Office and Emergency Management Facility. Ribbon cutting, dedication, and open house event. All coming up, it's on Friday at 1 o'clock. That's the big building across from Banks Jewelers, across the hill from Little Smoky there, Burns. We've been seeing that being built for a long time. You want to check out what it looks like inside. Do that during the open house event, ribbon cutting. So it's this Friday at 1 o'clock, and you're invited to attend.
5: Good evening. Tonight's forecast, a chance for rain early, then mostly cloudy with patchy fog possible. Low temperatures dip into the lower 60s. Thursday, we've got more scattered showers and thunderstorms in the forecast. High temperatures will be similar again in the mid to upper 70s. Friday, we're unsettled with on and off rain during the day. Highs are back in the mid to upper 70s. I'm meteorologist Kat Campbell in the NCN Weather Center.